One time, one time. Yeah, turn me up in the headphones, that's right. Taking it to the highest, man.

Girl, you have me every day. 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You turn me on. You spread your legs in a soap scene, but I tell those dogs, but it ain't mean. 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

0: Gonna fix you up. By the time we're through, I'll be Tigger 1, you'll be Tigger 2. It's gonna be great, it's gonna be great, it's gonna be great. Gonna be two pals hunting in the woods. Gonna show that Bex and we got the goods. It's gonna be great, it's gonna be great, it's gonna be great.
1: Well, I'm not
0: oh,
1: sure.
0: Stop that gloomy rumination. All you need is a little bit of Tiggerization.
1: Wait.
0: Why wait? Don't you see it's gonna be great, it's gonna be great, it's gonna be great, it's gonna be great. Oh, you're looking great, Tigger 2. Now, you gotta learn to bounce like a Tigger. When you learn to bounce, you should take it slow. So I want you to keep your bouncing slow. It's gonna be great, it's gonna be great, it's gonna be great.
2: Whoa!
0: If you hit a bush or a tree, you'll fall. So do your best to avoid them all. It's gonna be great, it's gonna be great, it's gonna be great.
1: Whoa!
0: A perfect bounce will make you feel alive. Just go from a squat into a headlong dive.
1: Pow, pow, pow.
0: You're getting it now. It's gonna be great, it's gonna be great, it's gonna be great. Isn't this super duper fun? Two Tiggers here together. I used to be the only one, but two is twice as better. Are you ready?
1: For what?
0: I'll be the Bex and you be the Tigger. Gonna see whose bounce is bigger. It's gonna be great. It's gonna be great. It's gonna be great. You're gonna give me your best attack. But don't you think that I won't fight back. It's gonna be great. It's gonna be great. It's gonna be great.
1: Whoa.
0: Strike me down. Give me all you got. Bounce me. Trounce me. Flounce me. Pounce me. Do it. Do it. Do it. It's gonna be great. It's gonna be great. It's gonna be great. Whoa.

What's going on? You are tuned in to Elsewhere Radio, where we got all rhythm, no algorithm. And if you're ready to take flight into the great unknown, I've got something new just for you. So strap in and stay tuned for the best in surreal blues from Aja Monet.

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The skies, heavenwards. 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We were born to be sun ray. Radiant, falling upon the horizon newly each day. Shining. Waywardness. Let's go. Let's go to the elsewhere. Set loose. For as we escape into the strangeness, whispers of flesh as mirror, supernatural stances, treasuring the mystery of ourselves, where the spirits dwell from not so distant constellations.

Gratitude for travel. Movement between this and that. The distance away to reflect how the mind breathes differently. To listen for what's not yelling. No voices in my head. A sense of all rightness. The pacing of people unfrightened by fascist greed. A concern for the earthness of us. A longing to be connected, together. Offline gestures. The dimples of improvised grins. Tears glowing beneath the shutters of eyes. Wide open windows gazing back at you. Each person as portal and premonition of a timeless time. A diaspora of sisterhood awaiting your arrival. Anticipation. Homes away from home. Fathers of fascination flirting with someone else's daughter. It never gets old, does it? To be parentless and see family in every person. The choice and unchoosing. People who don't love you back, not the same. Brothers who only see a meal ticket or maid or a sum of body parts. Silly enough to believe in the goodness despite all experiences to the contrary. I'd rather be unchanged by the courage of my heart. The wish for collaborators willing to traverse realms within and without, together. Every show to be confronted and in spirit, withness. To bear with. The solidarity of sound. When you can hear a hand being held, a struggle shouldered by the sharing between us, America is a spell, a hex or hell, unless among the kindred few folk of fellowship, a way of willing through, by kissing the ground for gratitude to be aware of the interdependence. A suffering caused by our ignorance. To be away is to be better with. Withness. Here we are. Here we are. Each here is an invitation. There's no such thing as a stranger if you're honest. Every place has a relative awaiting your return.

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Forget all the times we said we'd never part. Well, that kind of talk, it's all

How could I know? Simple, naive me. I know that you care. Well, I know what you told me. So why are you there? Making me lonely. You tell me you need some time to work things out. Well, I don't want to rush you or mess you about. But given time, you know,

did you leave me? 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Simple, naive me. I know that you care. Well, I know what you told me.